0: And every time, hold up. And every time one of our girls start acting up, just illing on us, you know what I'm saying? Who you was talking to? Who beeped you? Whatever you say, you know what I'm saying? Whatever, I get with the guys and you know where we go.
1: 41st.
2: La selección musical más movida de Valencia. Olímpica Estéreo, la que tú prefieres.